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9: A better life with Dr. Sanjay Gupta.
10: I'm feeling lucky to have my college-age kids home with me for a few weeks this summer. And one of the things I know we're going to be talking about, AI. I've started to use it more often at the hospital to get fresh takes on patient problems that I'm trying to solve. And for my girls, well, I know that they are navigating college now with these new powerful tools. Something, frankly, that you and I couldn't have even imagined when we were in school. But while it may be tempting to outsource your studying and your work to these large language models, I beg you not to. And that's because AI chatbots tend to reproduce what researchers call weird viewpoints. That's an acronym: Western, Educated, Industrialized, Rich, and Democratic. Look, AI isn't going away. And admittedly, it can be a really powerful tool. But you don't want it doing your thinking for you. I'm Dr. Sanjay Gupta, helping you live a better life.
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4: 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I'm telling you, the volume is 3 times louder. 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I just got let go, man. 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
14: 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Charles Wesley Godwin reveals his unexpected dream lineup for a day on the green.
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0: When it comes to news, we're first in country. Country News Now. Charles Wesley Godwin reveals his unexpected dream lineup for a day on the green.
3: Yeah, I mean, I golfed with Chase Rice up in Canada last year. We had a great time. I loved to golf with Ernest just because I had such a good time with him when we were writing the song. And then I don't know if he still gets out there today, but it'd be really fun to play with Willie Nelson too.
0: I'm Lisa Manning for Country News Now.
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2: Some of the songs were just so stripped back and just kind of authentic, and you could just feel how easy they were. Were they really that easy to go in and record? Just kind of let it go and just be?
3: Yeah, that was super. There was nothing. I never found anything complicated, or I mean the only complicated thing was the guitar riff intro of We Go Back and having to figure out how to play and sing simultaneously. That was the most complicated part of doing that live, you know. But everything, I mean, the songs are so well written, and they're really beautifully arranged, so they took their time on those things back in the day when they were making those records, you know, when Ambrosia was making How Much I Feel, or Player was doing Baby Come Back. I mean, they took time making those records, and I think that's why they've stood the test of time.
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23: A better life with Dr. Sanjay Gupta.
24: We talk a lot here about ultra-processed foods and the many ways in which they can negatively impact your health. They've been linked to weight gain, obesity, type 2 diabetes, cardiovascular disease, even cancer. And now a new study out of UCSF found that high ultra-processed food intake was associated with something called intramuscular fat, which is exactly what it sounds like. That's fat inside your muscles, which can cause them to become weaker. Now, in this particular study, the researchers noticed more wear and tear and pain in people's knees because of weakened thigh muscles. Cutting back on ultra-processed foods isn't easy. The CDC estimates at least half the calories in our diet come from ultra-processed foods. But if you're looking to eat cleaner, cutting out sugar-sweetened beverages. That may be the best number one thing you can do to try and get started. I'm Dr. Sanjay Gupta, helping you live a better life.
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27: I don't know about you, but my social media feeds are flooded with lotions and potions and gadgets, all promising to unlock different components of longevity. But if you log off, take a step back from all the hype, you'll find that the actual keys to a longer, healthier life are hiding in plain sight. There are four of them. Number one, nutrition. The Mediterranean diet really is the gold standard. Number two, exercise. You should be getting 150 minutes of moderate intensity exercise or 75 minutes of vigorous intensity exercise every week, plus strength training and stretching. Number three, sleep. Sleep is when your body and your brain repair themselves. You should be getting 7 to 9 hours a night. And finally, number four often gets forgotten, socialization. It's not a bonus, it's a necessity for a healthy life, finding a sense of community, purpose, and belonging. I'm Dr. Sanjay Gupta, helping you live a better life.
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0: Jason Aldean, Don't Tell On Me on the Overnight Ride now has beaten George Strait, Luke Bryan, and Alan Jackson on the Billboard Country Airplay charts with number ones, pursuing Kenny Chesney for number 33. Did reveal that his daughter got married about a year and a half ago. He was asked if he is ready for grandchildren. He said maybe pump the brakes on that, but soon he'd be happy to be Grandpa Jason. Would he go by Grandpa, Grandfather, Papa, JJ?
1: Be right back.
2: 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Thank you for being part of our family. The Overnight Ride will be right back.
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0: I'm Justin. 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As always, Instagram, Justin Off Air. 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Dustin Lynch, Mackenzie Porter, thinking about you.
1: Well, look who it is. 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
8: Question. 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
10: Yes, who are you calling, Kincaid or Dallas?
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0: Tyler Hubbard, land on the overnight ride. I will read you the direct quote. This is what T-Hub said. I would say we got some things in the work for next year. We're excited. Brian and Kelly and I have been hanging out, having a good time, and, you know, kind of itching to get back on stage. So we'll probably put some shows together next year. And that's about as much as we have planned at this point. But we're both excited. It's going to be a fun year. The teasers are there. The Florida Georgia Line tour is inevitable.
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0: I think this actually may cause more awkward interactions. My name's Justin. This is the Overnight Ride. You ever been on a flight and you accidentally touch the stranger next to you's hand? Horrible. It makes me want to go hide in the bathroom. It's a very intimate moment with a stranger that I don't want to have. Well, United Airlines is trying to help that, I think. They're eliminating middle seats. Instead of the middle seat, they're putting a table that goes armrest to armrest. And I assume it's covered in like the leather that the seats are in, the pleather. Extra elbow room, and it will be available as an upgrade. So it's kind of like first class, but not first class. No one knows the price. This is worse because now, instead of folding your arms, like usually if you're in the middle seat, you get both armrests, and then the person's on the end fold their arms or lean forward. They don't use the armrest. Now the awkward like forearm touching is going to exist. Ugh. Or someone's going to put their head on the table to sleep. Ugh. They're trying to make first class not first class. Instead, extremities are touching in weird places.
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0: Kevin Powers, Shaboozy, move on the overnight ride. We are not moving on past the weekend, but do want to let you know that this upcoming Friday, Brantley Gilbert will be on the show, talk about his new album, Sins of the Father, that will be out on the 24th. That night, he's hosting a free show here in Nashville with Nitro Circus, the motocross guys who jump over things. Will Brantley be getting on one of those motorcycles? We'll have to ask him.
1: We're here for you. Second and third shifters, we are here for you. More of the overnight ride is next.
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7: Not all screen time is created equal. And a new study out of Sweden is helping us understand this even better. So researchers followed more than 20,000 people over nearly two decades and determined that passive screen time, like sitting on the couch and watching television, raised someone's risk of dementia. But if they did something active, like reading, puzzles, or interacting with other people, this same group of people saw their risk of dementia drop. Just like you gotta put the work in to keep your body in shape as you age, you basically have to do the same thing with your brain. A couple things I have found to help: working to learn something new every day, whatever it might be, challenging yourself in some way every day, and really importantly, staying socially active. Some days that means meeting friends in person. Other days, maybe an email, a text, or a phone call. Just stay engaged. I'm Dr. Sanjay Gupta, helping you live a better life.
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0: My name is Justin. This is The Overnight Ride. Who's this?
1: Jeff the Joke Guy.
0: Checking in from Dallas, Texas. What do you got for us tonight?
1: I went to this new restaurant tonight, and there was a dessert on the menu called Baked Cookie Dough. Now, I'm no expert, but isn't that just cookie? So a man walked into a seafood restaurant, and he asked the waitress, "Can I get a lobster tail?" And she says, "Once upon a time, there was a handsome lobster." So this husband calls to his wife in the other room, "Honey, I broke a glass in the kitchen." And the wife hollers back, "Okay, I'm coming with the broom." He said, "Well, it's not that urgent. You can just come on foot." I got a job recently selling security systems. I go door to door. If no one's home, I leave a brochure on the kitchen table. Yesterday, I read an article about the dangers of drinking too much. It scared the crap out of me, so today I've decided never to read it again. Did you know that before the crowbar was invented, crows had to drink at home? So, want some tips on how to fall asleep in the living room chair?
0: Yeah.
1: Be old and sit in a chair. Have you heard about the new sport called quiet tennis?
0: Have I heard about the new sport called quiet tennis? No.
1: It's like regular tennis, but without the racket.
0: Oh, man.
1: I was sitting in my van today, and the sheriff's department drove up and said, "We've had some reports of your dog chasing around people on bikes." And I said, "I'm afraid you got the wrong van. My dog doesn't have a bike." This is Jeff the Joke Guy, signing off.
2: Be right back.
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9: When it comes to news, we're first in country. Country News Now. Charles Wesley Godwin reveals his unexpected dream lineup for a day on the green.
12: Yeah, I mean, I golfed with Chase Rice up in Canada last year. We had a great time. I loved to golf with Ernest just because I had such a good time with him when we were writing the song. And then I don't know if he still gets out there today, but it'd be really fun to play with Willie Nelson too.

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0: Don't Tell on Me on the Overnight Ride now has beaten George Strait, Luke Bryan, and Alan Jackson on the Billboard Country Airplay charts with number ones, pursuing Kenny Chesney for number 33. Did reveal that his daughter got married about a year and a half ago. He was asked if he is ready for grandchildren. He said maybe pump the brakes on that, but soon he'd be happy to be Grandpa Jason. Would he go by Grandpa, Grandfather, Papa, JJ?
1: Be right back.
2: 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Thank you for being part of our family. The Overnight Ride will be right back.
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1: The huge hit that started all for Rascal Flatts back in the summer of 2000. Praying for Daylight on American Country Countdown. It's Ryan Fox hanging with one third of the Flatts this weekend on the show. One of our faves, Joe Don Rooney. Thanks for taking the time, man. Everyone has loved seeing you guys get back together, toured the country, selling out arenas everywhere. I just would like to know, who was the one in the group chat that was like, guys, we got to do this again. We got to get this thing back together.
2: You know, I think first off, Gary was out doing some of his own shows, which was great. And he was out there working hard. And really, it was Jay and I that talked to each other first. One of our managers, Clarence Spalding, he got on the phone with us and said, hey, we think your Live Nation connections that you guys might be able to do some business. And this was summer of 2024.
1: Right.
2: You know, and I was sitting around just being a dad. I was basically retired and to an extent. And so they got with Gary's management and set up a call. And Jay, Gary, and I talked. And like, we caught right back up where we left off and decided to do it. And grateful to be back with my brothers. I mean, it's just been a amazing past year and a half. Really has.
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12: Question. What? 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
1: Yes, who are you calling, Kincaid or Dallas?
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12: Say, hang on, let me call Dallas.
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1: Fair.
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0: Graylin James, 27, on American Country Countdown. That is Water at a Wedding, here with Ryan Fox. And speaking of water, our friend Jelly Roll is all about the electrolytes and hydration, as he explains here from a local basketball court.
1: Took a half a pack when I got up to start my hydration. I'm in another half a pack here, third liter of water today. This will probably be my last electrolyte. I might finish this pack, and I might drink a full one after the show if I sweat really hard. Eat breakfast after this. I'm still fasted. Normally, I eat a banana before I work out, but I didn't even eat one today. My stomach's a little tight from all the travel. 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
0: Jelly, looking all refreshed and hitting the countdown here. 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

0: Cody Johnson and Brandon Lake, When a Cowboy Prays, our ACC New and Now track on American Country Countdown. And Ryan, and you may remember when Brandon hooked up with Jelly Roll for this big hit.
1: I'll bring my heart for heartfelt. It is well, hallelujah.
0: It's Brandon Lake with Jelly Roll, Heart Fought Hallelujah. And it was only after Brandon sang When a Cowboy Prays solo on his social media that Cody first heard about it.
2: Well, first of all, Brandon broke the internet whenever he played it the first time, and I woke up the next day and everybody was like, did you see all these people hollering Cody Johnson, Cody Johnson, cut this song? Because I don't have social media, so my wife starts showing me all this, and then I get a call, it's like, hey, this is Brandon Lake. And I thought, I guess we're doing this song. Like, the people have spoken. And a lot of times organically, like, we didn't know each other.
3: Yeah.
2: And out of this song, not only did it help shape people's lives, it's helping him kind of segue into the country music realm, but you know, for me, it's like organic. It just happened. It wasn't planned. And so I love when things come together like that.
0: ACM Entertainer of the Year, Cody Johnson and Brandon Lake, the duo we didn't know we needed. And that's this weekend's ACC New and Now, paid for by NHTSA. When you speed, you have less time to react. 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
12: 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American Country Countdown. I'm your host, Ryan Fox, and this hour we dive back into our combo with Joe Don Rooney from Rascal Flatts. More from Joe Don in our exclusive one-on-one here in the next 15 minutes. Plus, are you a fan of Zach Top? You're going to want to stick around for a little something from him coming up soon, too. But first, back to the countdown. And Lainey Wilson and John Mayer own this spot up three notches this weekend with Bone Keys Wallet, American Country Countdown.
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0: big old hit from Rascal Flatts from back in 2009, Summer Nights on American Country Countdown. And Ryan Fox with all the hits and the stars coast to coast and around the world. Joe Don Rooney of the Flatts hanging with us here this weekend. And Joe Don, you, Gary, and Jay are all dads. And I'm wondering, what's the most dad thing that you guys have talked about on the Flatts dad group chat?
1: Hey, there's always something funny. The 6-7 thing's played itself out. And dads try to keep up with that funny stuff, you know, so we can be, you know, understand what our kids are doing, our teenagers and stuff. And, you know, but it's like, it just changes. Every week there's something new now.
2: Yeah, yeah. Right? Like, are you hearing this at your house? Yeah, I'm hearing that too. Mm-hmm. Yeah. Yeah, I know. Oh, my gosh.
1: It's
2: yeah.
1: It's ever changing. So if you know something new this week, let me know. I'll add it to our group chat.
2: We got to have each other's backs, Joe Don. We do.
1: Totally.
2: What's one thing that, okay, just between us, no one else will hear this. What's one thing after touring 25 years together that Gary or Jay, dude, that drives you nuts still?
1: Now, listen, we just got the band back together, dude. You're trying to break us back up?
2: No.
1: Dang it. Well, Jay's a perfectionist, so anytime anybody makes a mistake on stage, he just whips his neck around at you and looks at you like, which is almost hilarious because it's like automatic.
2: Yes.
1: And that's one thing I wish he could be just, you know, just kind of like let that go sometimes, but he can't. That's just Jay. Yep. Gary, I wish he wasn't so dang good. That guy, you know, he's the first singer I ever heard when I moved to Nashville.
2: Really?
1: And when I heard him in a club and Jay on stage singing with their little startup group they did before I even joined them, And I was like, this is the bar for lead singer? Are you kidding me? Like, I might want to pack up and go back to Oklahoma because this dude is unbelievable. And it just turned out that, you know, we ended up being in a band together, so it's pretty cool.
2: That's awesome, man.
1: I wish every now and then he just wasn't so dang good. Just sing bad just once, buddy.
2: Give everyone else a shot.
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0: John Morgan, the number 15 song in the land. That is Kid Myself on American Country Countdown. It's Ryan Fox, and just found some new research here into the dirtiest fruits and vegetables. Yeah, I know, but let's see if any of these are in your fridge or on your kitchen counter right now, okay? On the list, in the top seven, cherries, peaches, nectarines, grapes, strawberries, kale. At the top of the list of the dirtiest fruits and vegetables, that would be spinach. Yeah, I think I'm good there. I would say if you're going to eat one of these, make sure they are washed thoroughly first. And I'll take some grapes if you got some extras. I imagine this guy probably grows a couple of these on his farm down in Texas. In between making hit songs like this, a brand new tune from Cody Johnson, New and Now, an ACC Next track. It's Horseback on American Country Countdown.
1: He's a ranch hand in a pinch, man. Hotter than the red on the cattle brand. Cause she's a gold digger with a quick trigger. A cast iron skillet swinging lid flipper. Now he's a double wide on the county line. Sipping on a six pack of Lone Star Light. She did him dirty, took him.

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Now he's a buckskin, 15 hands, 5-time team rope champion. She never liked him, she don't need him. 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

0: Hard to believe that song came out 20 years ago this summer. Life is a Highway, Rascal Flatts, an ACC Extra on American Country Countdown. It's Ryan Fox. We got one third of the Flatts here with this on the show this weekend. Joe Don Rooney. Joe Don, I know you've sang that song. You played that song thousands of times in the past 20 years. We love hearing it still on Cars, which also came out 20 years ago. And I'm not saying you guys are tired of doing that song, but what's maybe a song that you guys play every night? Your fans will be shocked to know that you never get tired of performing.
1: You know what? I think we're not tired of performing Broken Road.
2: God bless the broken road that led me straight to you.
1: That's one of them, for sure. And I would say My Wish.
2: My Wish.
1: They're just so special, and they're good. They're really cool moments in the show. And to think, like, how many weddings were Broken Road is used. We've sang in some weddings and sang Broken Road throughout the years. And to think about My Wish and just what that means. You know, what's amazing is, like, now that I'm a little older, my son, Jagger, just turned 18. I have a daughter that's 15 going on 16 this September. Mm-hmm. Rocky and Devin is 11 going on 12. These songs came out in the 2000s, you know? And now these songs mean more to me than they ever had before. I wasn't going through this back then. Didn't know what it was like to be a dad with teenagers. So it's really cool now. These songs kind of hit me differently. And on stage some nights, man, we're doing My Wish. And I see people out there singing as loud as they can with tears in their eyes. They're singing about something that means something to them with their kids, I'm sure. And I get teared up, man. I get teared up, like, singing My Wish and just what the purpose of that song is and what the hope in that song is. And I mean, who doesn't love the kiddos and want the best for them? And so that song has taken on a whole new meaning for me. And a lot of our music has. Yeah. But those are two that I don't think we'll ever get tired of.
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0: Stella Lefty and her breakout hit, and it's Boston on American Country Countdown. I'm Ryan, and Stella is dating within the world of country music, with her boyfriend being none other than rising country star Vincent Mason. In fact, Stella has already written a song about her beau, and this is what she told Kelly Bannon of Apple Music about her relationship and the song she wrote about him.
1: Like, we understand each other's schedules. Like, everything is just easier because we're both doing it together. And to have a song together is, like, the most fun thing ever. I wrote it with my best friend, Grace. Well, I actually wrote it out here, but we had written two songs that day, and this was the second one that we did. And literally the minute it was done, I was like, this is my favorite song ever. And it was about Vincent, because this was, like, the week that everything was kind of, like, starting with him. And so it just made so much sense for him to do it. I was like, you have to be on this song. I refuse for you to say no.
2: Was he flattered? Like, what did he think when he first heard it?
1: He was like, we've only been hanging out for 2 weeks. Like, why did you write this about me? Like, what's wrong with you? But I was like, I just know. Like, I'm just, like, sure.
0: They make a cute couple, don't they? From Stella Lefty to her man, Vincent Mason. Now, wish you well. An ACC Extra.

0: Blake Shelton, former ACC number one, boys round here on American Country Countdown. And Ryan and Blake Shelton popped up on 60 Minutes with Norah O'Donnell, where they discussed the appeal of country music.
1: You know, it's not just our music, I think, that people feel like they can relate to, but it's us, it's the artists that they feel like they can relate to. I know for me, when I go home, I hunt and I fish and I plant corn and I drive back roads. I literally do the things that I sing about.
2: What about the criticism that country music, a lot of it sounds the same?
1: Gosh dang, man, I hear about it all the time. You know, it's the same subject matter over and over again. And all y'all sing about is you know, pretty girls.
2: There's a lot of songs about drinking, too.
1: I like pretty girls. And I like drinking. And I like singing about it. So get over it. That's my take on it.
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1: There it is, an ACC world premiere from Luke Bryan at his Fish Hunt Golf Drink on American Country Countdown. And Ryan, and the idea for that song actually came from a text exchange between Luke and Riley Green. As Luke explained recently to Country Chord.
2: Well, me and Riley Green were texting back and forth, and I hadn't seen Riley in a minute. 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Fish, hunt, golf, drink, question mark. And then my co-writers saw me text that, and there you go.
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1: The longest running country music countdown in the world. 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It's Ryan Fox, and coming up, Garth is back. Joe Don Rooney is back to join us here on the show from Rascal Flatts. And will Jason Aldean be back with the number one song in the land for the second week in a row? Let's find out. Speaking of number ones, it's something Ella Langley knows a thing or two about. Her former ACC number one plays now. Be Her. American Country Countdown.
3: Number.

0: Josh Ross at number 6 on American Country Countdown. It's Hey, Hey, Look and Ryan Fox. And sometimes we all need a little pick-me-up, and I'm here to help. We take a look on the bright side after Kenny gets us in the mood with the good stuff. An ACC Extra.
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0: Brooks with a smash that hit number one in October of 1990. Here on American Country Countdown, it's Prince in Low Places and Ryan Fox. And I played that one because we have something big to share from the G-Man. Garth is set to embark on his brand new Blame It All on My Roots tour, kicking off with two nights in Indianapolis on August 21st and 22nd at Gainbridge Fieldhouse. And not only that, he's also set to release a seven-part series that explains not only what he does, but why he does it. Through the series, he'll explain the thinking behind live recordings, set lists for his shows, making every show unique, which he does very well and has for years, and also the thought behind the ticket pricing for his new tour, which is all one price for every seat, $154. Can't wait for that series and cannot wait for this tour. Bring it, Garth.
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3 from Corey Kent and Co Wetzel, Rocky Mountain Low, on American Country Countdown. Here with Ryan Fox, and let's take some dating advice from a reliable source, shall we? Do you remember Reader's Digest? Well, according to the very popular magazine, here are some foods not to order on a first date. You ready? Ribs. Yeah, too messy. Garlic bread. You want bad bread? Yeah, eat that. Spinach. Don't order that on a first date, they say. It'll get stuck in your teeth. Don't order lobster or crab. Hard to watch someone rip a

0: creature apart with their bare hands while you're trying to talk to them. And another thing not to order on a first date, according to Reader's Digest, beans. Makes sense to me. And guys, pro tip, even if you're married 18 years like me, your wife will still make you brush your teeth after you eat onions if you want to kiss her. The rules are the rules. I don't make them up.
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0: 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Can Jason Aldean repeat at number one with Don't Tell On Me for the second week in a row? 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
0: Welcome back to American Country Countdown. I'm Ryan Fox, and it doesn't take long for Morgan Wallen to push a song to the top spot on this countdown, but this weekend, I'll have to wait a little bit longer. The second biggest song in the land last week is still in that spot this week. 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
24: Number

Hazy, hot, humid again today. High 96, going to feel more like 105 to 110. Thankfully, we have a decent chance of rain and storms coming in by Monday. 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That's

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10: Good morning and happy Saturday. Waking up this morning, temperatures ranging from the upper 70s and lower 80s. By this afternoon, temperatures have risen to the middle 90s and feels like values over 105 are possible. Remember to use caution this weekend if you're out in the heat. This evening, temperatures are back into the muggy upper 70s with mostly fair skies. From the WECT First Alert Forecast Center, I'm meteorologist Grace Conaway.
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0: KFIR's country leader, WQ101, Ricky Skaggs, continuing to tour. He and Kentucky Thunder were with Dierks Bentley Thursday night at Live Oak Bank Pavilion. Happy birthday to Ricky. He's 72 today.
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1: 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You like NASCAR? 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
0: When it comes to news, we are first in country. Country News Now. Cody Johnson tells the story behind the artwork for his new album.
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0: When it comes to news, we're first in country. Country News Now. Zac Brown Band kicks off their tour tonight, and tourmate Grace Potter is ready.
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27: For the rest of your Saturday, look for mostly sunny skies. Highs today are in the middle 90s. Feels like values ranging from 105 to 110, and unfortunately, there won't be much of a cool down once the sun sets. Lows for your Saturday night are in the lower 80s. Sunday is a very copy and paste day with highs in the middle 90s and plenty of sun. From the WECT First Alert Forecast Center, I'm meteorologist Grace Conaway.
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2: A few days before he turned 80, he was sitting out back in a rocker. 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
1: Hey, there is something really special happening right now in Leland. 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
6: A better life with Dr. Sanjay Gupta.
7: When you need your body to perform, but some of your muscles are having trouble, other muscles can sometimes help compensate. This is a great thing short term, but long term it can lead to serious and even chronic aches and pains. So if you've got nagging stiffness or irritation somewhere, don't push through it. Try to figure out why it's happening and how you can correct it. Strength and conditioning specialist Dana Santa says, performing exercises at a deliberate tempo makes it easier to notice when the wrong muscles are taking over, and also gives the intended muscles a chance to engage before that compensation kicks in. Dana suggests that starting with primary movement patterns such as squatting, hinging, pushing, pulling, rotating, and core can help make compensation easiest to identify and to address. I'm Dr. Sanjay Gupta, helping you live a better life.
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I'll be here until 1. Giveaways, free lunch. Chase Elliott's car is here, too. 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
11: I'm feeling lucky to have my college-age kids home with me for a few weeks this summer. And one of the things I know we're going to be talking about, AI. I've started to use it more often at the hospital to get fresh takes on patient problems that I'm trying to solve. And for my girls, well, I know that they are navigating college now with these new powerful tools, something frankly that you and I couldn't have even imagined when we were in school. But while it may be tempting to outsource your studying and your work to these large language models, I beg you not to. And that's because AI chatbots tend to reproduce what researchers call weird viewpoints. That's an acronym: Western, educated, industrialized, rich, and democratic. Look, AI isn't going away, and admittedly, it can be a really powerful tool, but you don't want it doing your thinking for you. I'm Dr. Sanjay Gupta, helping you live a better life.
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6: For the rest of your Saturday, look for mostly sunny skies. Highs today are in the middle 90s. Feels like values ranging from 105 to 110, and unfortunately, there won't be much of a cool down once the sun sets. Lows for your Saturday night are in the lower 80s. Sunday is a very copy and paste day with highs in the middle 90s and plenty of sun. From the WECT First Alert Forecast Center, I'm meteorologist Grace Conaway.
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WQ 101, Kane Brown with an extremely close call the other day on the golf course. He got hit in the head with a golf ball. Thankfully, he is going to be okay. You say

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3: Hi, it's Barry Fox one more time from the grand opening of Delaney Tire and Auto on Old Regent Way. Bring the whole family by because they're going to have that Chevy Camaro driven by Chase Elliott, the Napa number 9. 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
1: I'm feeling lucky to have my college-age kids home with me for a few weeks this summer. And one of the things I know we're going to be talking about, AI. I've started to use it more often at the hospital to get fresh takes on patient problems that I'm trying to solve. And for my girls, well, I know that they are navigating college now with these new powerful tools. Something, frankly, that you and I couldn't have even imagined when we were in school. But while it may be tempting to outsource your studying and your work to these large language models, I beg you not to. And that's because AI chatbots tend to reproduce what researchers call weird viewpoints. That's an acronym: Western, Educated, Industrialized, Rich, and Democratic. Look, AI isn't going away, and admittedly, it can be a really powerful tool, but you don't want it doing your thinking for you. I'm Dr. Sanjay Gupta, helping you live a better life.
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11: When it comes to news, we're first in country. Country News Now. Scotty McCreery celebrating 15 years in the biz with his project 15 out tomorrow.
12: I've been seeing all the comments and all the love for the new 15 album coming out, and it's just been so cool for me. 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
11: I'm Lisa Manning for Country News Now.
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10: A better life with Dr. Sanjay Gupta.
18: As someone who's been married nearly 25 years, I'll tell you, there's a lot of great things about having a spouse. And according to a new study out of the University of Miami Health System, marriage might even be linked to a lower risk of cancer. Why? Well, the researchers said people who are married are less likely to engage in risky behavior. They're more likely to get a nudge to go to regular preventive medicine appointments and screenings. And they have a partner to share the load of family obligations, household chores, and finances. No one is saying you should get married in the pursuit of better health. But if you are single, how can you build a strong support system to maybe get some of these same benefits? Do your own research, find out what's important, and then hold members of your squad accountable and let them hold you accountable as well. That can provide a lot of support. I'm Dr. Sanjay Gupta, helping you live a better life.
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21: For the rest of your Saturday, look for mostly sunny skies. Highs today are in the middle 90s. Feels like values ranging from 105 to 110, and unfortunately, there won't be much of a cool down once the sun sets. Lows for your Saturday night are in the lower 80s. Sunday is a very copy and paste day with highs in the middle 90s and plenty of sun. From the WECT First Alert Forecast Center, I'm meteorologist Grace Conaway.
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And we still have Jordan Davis, Cole Wetzel, and Corey Kent, Charlie Crockett, and Ty Myers to come. And another country concert announcement Monday, Double Q 101.

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19: Have you ever gone to see one of those movies where it's interactive and you yell things back at the movie screen? 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
39: For the rest of your Saturday, look for mostly sunny skies. Highs today are in the middle 90s. Feels like values ranging from 105 to 110, and unfortunately, there won't be much of a cool down once the sun sets. Lows for your Saturday night are in the lower 80s. Sunday is a very copy and paste day with highs in the middle 90s and plenty of sun. From the WECT First Alert Forecast Center, I'm meteorologist Grace Conaway.
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2: When it comes to news, we're first in country. Country News Now. Jason Aldean's 2026 tour kicks off tonight, and Chase Matthew is pumped to join the ride.
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13: 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Country News Now. Charles Wesley Godwin reveals his unexpected dream lineup for a day on the green.
14: Yeah, I mean, I golfed with Chase Rice up in Canada last year. We had a great time. I loved to golf with Ernest just because I had such a good time with him when we were writing the song. And then I don't know if he still gets out there today, but it'd be really fun to play with Willie Nelson too.
13: I'm Lisa Manning for Country News Now. When it comes to news, we're first in country. Country News Now. Dan and Shay explain why their song, Say So, felt so important to write.
15: It started with a conversation. And the conversation was brought to our friend Ben Vaughn that we unfortunately lost to suicide. 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And it's rare that you get to be a part of songs that are like this, that are a lot bigger than yourselves, and we're super proud of it.
13: I'm Lisa Manning for Country News Now.
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15: For the rest of your Saturday, look for mostly sunny skies. Highs today are in the middle 90s. Feels like values ranging from 105 to 110, and unfortunately, there won't be much of a cool down once the sun sets. Lows for your Saturday night are in the lower 80s. Sunday is a very copy and paste day with highs in the middle 90s and plenty of sun. From the WECT First Alert Forecast Center, I'm meteorologist Grace Conaway.
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2: 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There are four of them. Number one, nutrition. The Mediterranean diet really is the gold standard. Number two, exercise. You should be getting 150 minutes of moderate intensity exercise or 75 minutes of vigorous intensity exercise every week, plus strength training and stretching. Number three, sleep. Sleep is when your body and your brain repair themselves. You should be getting 7 to 9 hours a night. And finally, number four, often gets forgotten, socialization. It's not a bonus. It's a necessity for a healthy life, finding a sense of community, purpose, and belonging. I'm Dr. Sanjay Gupta, helping you live a better life.
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13: Rounding out your Saturday night with temperatures in the lower 80s and upper 70s with mostly clear skies. Sunday is the last First Alert weather day of this week. Highs in the middle 90s. Feels like temperatures near 105 with sunny and dry skies. Sunday evening, temperatures are back down to the middle 70s. From the WECT First Alert Forecast Center, I'm meteorologist Grace Conaway.
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12: 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Waylon Wyatt's debut album, Dust Piles, is officially out today. 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
5: A better life with Dr. Sanjay Gupta.
6: When you need your body to perform, but some of your muscles are having trouble, other muscles can sometimes help compensate. This is a great thing short term, but long term it can lead to serious and even chronic aches and pains. So if you've got nagging stiffness or irritation somewhere, don't push through it. Try to figure out why it's happening and how you can correct it. Strength and conditioning specialist Dana Santa says, performing exercises at a deliberate tempo makes it easier to notice when the wrong muscles are taking over, and also gives the intended muscles a chance to engage before that compensation kicks in. Dana suggests that starting with primary movement patterns such as squatting, hinging, pushing, pulling, rotating, and core can help make compensation easiest to identify and to address. I'm Dr. Sanjay Gupta, helping you live a better life.
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9: Rounding out your Saturday night with temperatures in the lower 80s and upper 70s with mostly clear skies. Sunday is the last First Alert weather day of this week. Highs in the middle 90s. Feels like temperatures near 105 with sunny and dry skies. Sunday evening, temperatures are back down to the middle 70s. From the WECT First Alert Forecast Center, I'm meteorologist Grace Conaway.
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Hey girl, what's up? I know it's late, but I knew you'd pick it up. Nah, I ain't drunk. Okay, maybe I do have a little buzz, but that song came on and I just thought what harm could come from one little call.

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6: Rounding out your Saturday night with temperatures in the lower 80s and upper 70s with mostly clear skies. Sunday is the last First Alert weather day of this week. Highs in the middle 90s. Feels like temperatures near 105 with sunny and dry skies. Sunday evening, temperatures are back down to the middle 70s. From the WECT First Alert Forecast Center, I'm meteorologist Grace Conaway.
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17: When it comes to news, we're first in country. Country News Now. Jason Aldean's 2026 tour kicks off tonight, and Chase Matthew is pumped to join the ride.
18: I mean, an incredible feeling to be, you know, chosen by those people. 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We made some of the best memories ever on that tour, and I can't wait to run it back.
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0: 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It's Morgan Wallen on Country Nights Live. We've got Dierks Bentley up next. And, you know, his dad influenced his career quite a bit.
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15: A better life with Dr. Sanjay Gupta.
16: Everyone poops. It's not just the name of a classic potty training book. It's a universal truth. Even though everyone does it, almost no one wants to talk about it. Dr. Tricia Pasricha wants to change that. She's the author of a new book. It's called You've Been Pooping All Wrong. And she says there are three critical P's of pooping. The first is propulsion. Both the voluntary push you exert and the involuntary contractions that happen naturally within your body. Top line, when you feel the need to go, don't hold it. The second P is pliability, which refers to stool softness. The keys to this one are making sure you're drinking enough water and eating enough fiber. And the last P is for pelvic floor. If you can get your knees up above your waist while you're on the toilet, like on a stool or a garbage can or a stack of books even, that can make all the difference. I'm Dr. Sanjay Gupta, helping you live a better life.
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6: Kincaid and Dallas.
26: Yep. Some people are thinking, what is the difference between truly being frugal and cheap? This is the difference. Being frugal, thrift store shopping. Being cheap, I cut the bottom off lotion to make sure I get every bit of it.
14: Yeah, that I will do, because lotion is expensive.
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25: 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Is the pump so hard to get when it gets down to that little bit? 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
0: When it comes to news, we're first in country. Country News Now. Dan and Shay explain why their song, Say So, felt so important to write.
9: It started with a conversation. And the conversation was brought to our friend Ben Vaughn that we unfortunately lost to suicide. No matter what happened with this song, if it helped save one person, it was worth it. And it's rare that you get to be a part of songs that are like this, that are a lot bigger than yourselves, and we're super proud of it.
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